0: Your call has been forwarded to an automatic voice message system. At the tone, please record your message.
1: Don't bother checking the locks. I'm already inside.

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If at any point during your experience you encounter distant places, forgotten faces, unusual feelings of comfort, or moments that seem strangely familiar, please do not be alarmed. This is a natural part of the process.

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She's saving my cash. How comes as big as you grow? She peeled you more taller, she peeled you like I'll be too much in my yard.

0: 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Please don't run on me. Just a cowboy, yo. Please don't love me, babe. Just a cowboy, yo.
1: Yeah. J'rêve pas de faire la route 66 et encore moins celle de Memphis.